best life. It's best for us to remember what was, never waiting on what we thought we wanted. We have it already, we're perfect. Though we're stolen, they took us because we were too beautiful not to notice. It's happy thought. Black children running, playing.

fingers folding sky and rearranging ground, dreaming past clouds, loving in forever, absorbing now, for the internet is too much. You've had enough, it's a touch screen, but you can't touch those dreams, those memes, such silly things. Or maybe you're out of touch. Does your mother have an Instagram, a Facebook? She's connecting and commenting, a thumbs up with her hand. I like this, I like that, I don't agree, emoji calling that. Some feelings are more complicated than emoticons understand, but here I go again, daydreaming again, fantastic fantasies, coloring imagery and tapping into light, speaking with foresight, annoying my friends because I dream in spite.

the sound of sanity splintering when the world gets loud enough to drown your own heartbeat. I've walked through storms dressed like sunlight, smiling through the thunder, pretending the lightning was applause, but deep down, I was just trying to remember the shape of peace. When you start talking to your shadow, leaning on the edge of unraveling, not escaping the madness, but mastering the melody inside of it. 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

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Damn, bitch, I got what you need that shit, my G's, you'll call. Damn, bitch, I put some. Damn. 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

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You roll my I realize you look as good as you taste. Fingers all in your mouth, I'm grabbing you up and you down and grabbing your waist. Your room was my only escape, I guess that's none of your concern.